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2: 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So we hate the paparazzi. Now you're somewhere they can't go.

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1: 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Music. 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
3: 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This is Ed Sheeran.
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